0: buzzing online.
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0: Nightly with Jade and Tyler.
2: So Jade and I, our Mother's Day plans are already set in stone. We're some two great kids, you know? We're looking out for our moms.
3: Absolutely. But what about those that are like starting to feel the pressure, or even those that might be young? You know, when you're young and you're like, I don't really have a lot, but I want to make an impact. This is my mother we're talking about. Tyler, we need ideas.
2: Well, there's a new survey that asked 2,000 moms what's the number one thing they wish their partners or kids would give them for the holidays. So a pretty big number. So we'll list off just some of the ones, like 42% would love to spend time to themselves. They're not looking to be treated like a queen so much as having time to read a book, watch a movie, or work on a hobby. So that's one thing. Maybe you're like, you know what? You take the kids, if it's the husband, you go out and you're like, we're going to give you some time to relax. That's a good one.
3: That's so funny and cute and so mom-coded. She's like, I want a date to myself. Actually, that's my dream.
2: But 51% of moms said quality time with their family is what they really want the most. So maybe it's not, like, maybe it's like cooking her breakfast in bed, or watching a movie together, or maybe watching a brand new series together.
3: I feel like at least once for one of Mother's Day, you've got to do breakfast in bed for mom. That is just, it's a part of life.
2: And then I think we've been talking about this for weeks now. The thing is, nearly 2/3 of moms say they don't have enough free time because of work responsibilities, while household chores and parenting keep 58% from being able to do something for, I mean, not doing something for just a couple of minutes. So maybe take care of the chores, vacuum, do the dishes, dust. We know moms are always complaining about the dust bunnies.
3: I think mom would absolutely love that. I was thinking about that this week too. I'm like, you know what? What if I just take my mom's car to go get washed and detailed? Handle the stuff. Handle the things that mom usually handles.
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1: 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You could win $850 in that jackpot if you guess it Monday at 7:30.
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20: A better life with Dr. Sanjay Gupta.
21: So-called superagers, they are an enviable segment of the population. People who are older than 80, whose brains function like someone a fraction of their age. It's true, a lot of these people have genetics on their side, but more and more research is bearing out the idea that people who practice good brain health also slow their cognitive decline. Dr. Richard Isaacson, a pioneer in the Alzheimer's space, told us that, quote, his studies have found lifestyle changes including diet, exercise, reducing stress and optimizing sleep, along with managing vascular risk factors with certain medications, can actually help grow brain areas and also reduce telltale signs of Alzheimer's, such as tau tangles and amyloid plaques. What else helps? Staying social, surrounding yourself with family and friends, and maybe even volunteering for a real sense of purpose. I'm Dr. Sanjay Gupta, helping you live a better life.
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19: A better life with Dr. Sanjay Gupta.
20: We are finally starting to learn more things we can do to keep our brains sharp as we age. A lot of people think crossword puzzles or Sudoku might do the trick, but the science doesn't really bear that out. What one recent study found, though, was that a certain type of brain training seems to have a significant impact on cognition as we get older. It wasn't memory or even problem-solving tasks that moved the needle. It was an interactive computerized game that tested the ability to recognize two separate images in faster and faster sequences. It's what we call a task of divided attention, in which you don't have a conscious strategy on how to improve. That's according to the study's lead author. You're just trying to do the best you can to figure out how to divide your attention. Now, the game in this study was called Double Decision. if you want to find it and try it out yourself. I'm Dr. Sanjay Gupta, helping you live a better life.
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Miley Cyrus getting her own star on the Hollywood Walk of Fame later this month. Hey.

back in 2020, Zoe Kravitz was in this Hulu show, High Fidelity. It didn't last. It got canceled right away. And Hulu is using her relationship with Harry Styles to promote themselves. She called it yucky. They took the post down. Maybe she's bitter because the show was canceled. 99.5 ZPL, maybe.

this week we learned that Taylor Swift has expanded her soon-to-be husband's palate. 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

If you're headed downtown for Kids Day and the Rookie Run, part of the 500 Festival festivities, look for 99.5 ZPL right there on the circle. And then the parade coming up in a couple weeks. I could

It seems like everybody that I've run into that has tickets to see BTS has tickets to see them in multiple cities. So I don't know. Are the rich people the BTS fans? 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Wow.

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1: This new album, we are exploring emotion. Since COVID, a lot of the OneRepublic songs that have connected around the world, like I Ain't Worried, Rescue Me, Sunshine, us and David Guetta last year with I Don't Want to Wait, they've all been very high-tempo, energetic, dopamine, you know, shotguns, basically. Since COVID, we kind of flipped to just feel-good music. Honestly, we were bummed out like everybody else. It was a depressing time. It was a dark time. So from, call it 2022 or 23, until the last 3 years, mostly what we've put out is, honestly, feel-good music. We've been touring in the summers in Europe and all around the world and keeping it up-tempo. And I've been longing for stuff that feels more emotionally resonant, if that makes sense. I feel like we have enough songs. We made enough spin class playlists and, you know, jogging playlists for a minute, and it's time to tap back into some deeper emotion.

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I did the research for you. 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

I really thought I would have the summer clothes in full rotation by this time. 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
2: Boy, mad, boy, mad, boy, mad at you. I had to get back at you. I had to get back at you.

It's about time, right? Miley Cyrus is getting her star on the Hollywood Walk of Fame. She's young, but she's had a career for a very long time. 99.5 ZPL. 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

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So starting on Monday, four chances a day, starting at 8 o'clock during the Smiley Morning Show Monday morning, you have a shot at texting the keyword to go see Posty and Jelly Roll in the city of your choice.

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Miley Secret Sound, 7:30 Monday morning, brought to you by Peterman Brothers. The jackpot is $850. The only hint is that it's something old-timey. Maybe take a walk around Connor Prairie, 99.5 ZPL.

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99.5 ZPL. Yeah, I guess you could say it's a golden Mother's Day Eve with the sun shining and Morgan Wallen taking over the weekend. Hope you all enjoyed the show last night, and I hope you have a great time tonight as well. Seems like everyone I know is downtown at Lucas Oil Stadium for this one.

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